0: Europe 2. Pop Radio.
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2: Yo, man.
3: Yo.
2: Open up, man. I don't know what to do.
3: Said it wasn't you.
2: All right.

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0: Grab my glasses, I'm out the door. I'm gonna hit this city.
1: Let's
0: before
1: go.
0: I leave, brush my teeth with a bottle of Jack. Cause when I leave for the night, I ain't coming back.

0: Can you get don't stop? Don't stop to get enough.
1: Ah, dernier.
2: Allez, vas-y. Attention.
3: Prêt.
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5: Coé sur Europe 2.